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WVLI is proud to shine that spotlight on the communities that make our area special with the weekly Hometown Spotlight Series. This week is Rensselaer, Indiana. And of course, our very own Mike Tamano and Roy Gregory will be there live Friday from noon to 1 p.m. at the LaRue Community Swimming Pool. 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It's Billie Jean on 92.7 WVLI.

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I sit and I wonder sometimes.

0: 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Like this.
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1: NBC News Radio, I'm Mark Mayfield. President Trump says a deal ending the war in Iran could be signed as soon as this weekend. He says it's so close to becoming a reality that that's the reason he called off the fresh strikes on Iran that previously were planned for Thursday. Researchers at the University of Virginia want to find out if being enrolled in Medicare has any impact on the prevention and treatment of strokes. Tammy Trujillo reports.
2: A team led by Dr. Jonathan Crow is speaking with patients and analyzing the differences between traditional Medicare plans and Advantage Medicare coverage. Crow says nearly 72% of stroke patients in the U.S. are covered by Medicare insurance, so the study could make important recommendations to improve stroke outcomes around the U.S. The American Heart Association gave researchers $200,000 to help fund the study. I'm Tammy Trujillo.
1: And Taylor Swift has been inducted into the Songwriters Hall of Fame. 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
3: We'll get a break from the severe weather today and likely all the way through the weekend with that low pressure system headed out of our area. We're getting sunshine, high pressure dropping in from the northern plains, upper 70s on the afternoon high and a little bit windy. We're in the upper 50s overnight, clear skies and then sunny and warmer on Saturday. We'll be hitting the mid 80s, might be a little bit breezy. We have a quick cold front on Saturday night, showers and thunderstorms, right back to sunshine on Sunday and low 70s. I'm meteorologist Steve Hamilton.
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92.7 WVLI. It's Mike Tamano and Rob West with you. Happy Friday. Thanks for being here. Don't miss, this is such a great throwback. Every weekend, Saturday at 3, we kick off the AT40 Vault shows. We go into the vault, grab Casey Kasem's legendary top 40 shows, American Top 40, the 70s, followed by America Top 40 from the 80s at 6. So it's 3 o'clock kickoff, and it's brought to you by Keist Electric and Jersey Mike's and Bradley on 92.7 WVLI. Now, got some crazy things to get to, a wild dingdom, very special edition coming up next.

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92.7 WVLI, the greatest hits of all time, the All 70s Lunch. Congratulations to our first winner today. 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Howard Malota from Hersher just won a $15 gift card to Jersey Mike's Subs in the Bradley Bourbonnais area. 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Gypsies, Tramps, and Thieves from Cher. We'll be looking for caller 7 on that one, too. This group going to be in Tinley Park this Saturday. It's the Doobie Brothers rocking down the highway.

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You know, Father's Day just around the corner, and we want to help you celebrate with Dad. Take him to NASCAR racing. Chicagoland Speedway is back. Loads of fun going on Saturday, July 4th. 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Band called Free on the way. CCR is up right after Rindy Ross on the lead vocal and alto saxophone chores with Quarter Flash and Harden My Hearts at WVLI.

Ready Since Fall Time at 92.7 WVLI. Bill Dye playing him on this Friday. Now, Denny Case, he's going to be out on Saturday. That's tomorrow. He'll be at the Grove in Bourbonnais for Relay for Life of Kankakee County, presented by the Riverside Cancer Institute. And Denny's going to be there from 3:30 to 4:30 at Relay for Life. And the opening ceremonies are at 2. Denny's there again from 3:30 to 4:30. Celebrate, remember, and fight back with Relay for Life. That is going on tomorrow at the Grove in Bourbonnais. Freddie Mercury, Queen, Killer Queen at WVLI.

0: 97 WVLI, those wild-eyed Southern boys from 1981. Song that got me hooked on, I'm told on loosely. That's weather forecast lined up and ready to go. And a song from Joe Walsh, he's got a mariachi band. Got him up. That one's up next.
1: It's the 80s south of 80.
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